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0: Billy Squire and the Rolling Stones both on the way. But first, we're kicking off this next long set of classic rock with Green Day right now on Rock 107.

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0: Northeast PA's Classic Rock, Rock 107, wrapping up another long set with Faith No More. And I am wrapping things up here, too, for the night. Leo here, and I am done. Don't go anywhere, though. 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
3: 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Legendary performances by the icons of rock and roll. I'm Lisa Berrigan. Coming up, we'll hear classic live sets from The Who's Pete Townsend, Metallica, and The Rolling Stones. First, our headliner, rock legends, U2. We have nothing definitive to report right now, but the volcano that is U2 is starting to wake up and rumble. The latest rumor is their album will be released in the middle of next month, and a possible tour will kick off early next year. Stay tuned. Now, let's go back to perhaps the most consequential tour for U2, the Joshua Tree Tour. It was during this period that U2 graduated from being good to one of the most successful bands in history. Here's a legendary performance captured live during that tour. It was the second of two nights at the Old Boston Garden on September 18th, 1987. Enjoy the show. Here's our headliner, U2. This is Live in Concert.

0: again.
1: Thanks a lot. Well, what would you say if, I told you that the mayor has just made us honorary citizens of this great city? Yeah, we've really hit the big time. Now we can come and live in Boston. I don't know how many of you were along to see us when we played Worcester a few months ago. Well, for those of you that were or were not, you probably know that the last few years or so we've really discovered a lot of American music, the real American music, I say, gospel music, rock and roll music, blues music, and this song is kind of a gospel song with a sort of restless spirit, so you can sing this with me if you like. Forgotten how to play this, Edge? Well, gee, this is gonna be my big moment where I get to play guitar. Maybe not. Okay.

0: It's our headliner, U2, a legendary performance recorded live at the Old Boston Garden during their Joshua Tree tour in September of 1987. This is Live in Concert. We'll hear a lot more from this classic U2 performance later in the program. Coming up next, a stellar live set from The Who's Pete Townsend.
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2: We're back with more Live in Concert. I'm Lisa Berrigan. Our headliner is U2. We'll hear more of their legendary September 1987 concert at the Old Boston Garden later in the program. On February 25th, 2000, The Who's Pete Townsend put on a special concert at Sadler's Wells Theater in London, presenting the music of his unfinished rock opera, Lifehouse. Some of that music wound up being used on the albums Who's Next and Who Are You. Take a listen to this amazing set now, including a song he almost never performs live, Cohen Mobile. This is Live in Concert.

0: It's the Who's Pete Townsend, recorded live at Sadler's Wells Theatre in London during a brilliant live solo performance in February of 2000. This is Live in Concert. Our headliner is U2. We'll hear more of their legendary September 1987 concert at the Old Boston Garden a little later. Coming up next, Metallica's mind-blowing live set in Atlanta from June of last year.
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3: 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I'm Lisa Berrigan. Our headliner is U2. We'll hear more of their legendary September 1987 concert at the Old Boston Garden in just a few minutes. Metallica just kicked off their Vegas residency at the Sphere. Yeah, good luck getting tickets. And if you can find some, you might need to take out a second mortgage on your house. Get all the details of their Vegas residency at Metallica.com/tour. Here's an incredible live set captured live at the Mercedes-Benz Stadium in Atlanta last year on June 3rd, 2025. This is Live in Concert.

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Sing it, Atlanta. You're right.

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1: It's Metallica, captured live at the Mercedes-Benz Stadium in Atlanta during their M72 World Tour in June of last year. This is Live in Concert. Our headliner is U2. We'll hear more of their legendary September 1987 concert at the Old Boston Garden next.
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1: 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Welcome back to Live in Concert. This is Lisa Berrigan. Our headliner is U2. Right out of the gate, they had some success. The birth of MTV definitely helped things along. Prior to 1987, U2 had released 4 studio albums, and each of them did relatively well. But when they released their 5th studio album, The Joshua Tree, everything changed. U2 became a global sensation and one of the biggest rock bands in history. We've been listening to a legendary performance from the Joshua Tree tour. It was captured live on the 2nd of 2 consecutive nights at the Old Boston Garden, September 18th, 1987. Let's get back to it. Once again, here's our headliner, U2. This is Live in Concert.

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0: headliner, U2, recorded live at the Old Boston Garden during their Joshua Tree tour in September of 1987. This is Live in Concert. Stick around. U2's encore is coming up in just a few minutes. On the way next, don't miss this. We'll hear a portion of the Rolling Stones' amazing concert at Hyde Park in London from the summer of 2013.
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3: 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This is Live in Concert. I'm Lisa Berrigan. Our headliner is U2. We'll hear the encore from their legendary September 1987 concert at the Old Boston Garden in just a few minutes. Just imagine this for a moment. Over 130,000 people piled into Hyde Park in London to see this concert. 130,000. Very few bands can ever draw that kind of crowd. Before the Rolling Stones, it was business as usual. It was captured live on the final night of their 50 and Counting Tour, July 13th, 2013. This is Live in Concert.

0: concert. The Rolling Stones.
1: Thank you. Don't you just love this set? It's fantastic. They're going to keep it here the whole time. They're going to keep it like the London Eye, you know. They're going to be forever in Hyde Park, like a treehouse for Boris Johnson to live in.

0: It's the Rolling Stones, recorded live in front of more than 130,000 fans at Hyde Park in London on the last night of their 50 and counting tour in July of 2013. This is Live in Concert. Our headliner is U2. We'll hear the encore from their legendary September 1987 concert at the Old Boston Garden next.
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0: 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Welcome back to Live in Concert. I'm Lisa Berrigan. Don't miss Live in Concert next week. We'll hear classic live sets by Journey, Eddie Money, and Pat Benatar. Our headliner next week is Cheap Trick. This week's headliner is U2. We've been listening to a legendary performance from their Joshua Tree tour. It was the second of two consecutive nights of sold-out concerts at the Old Boston Garden, September 18th, 1987. We hope you enjoyed the show. Now, here's the encore. Once again, it's our headliner, rock legends, U2. This is

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0: classic rock from Seven Wolf, wrapping up a long set, Nonstop Rock 107. How's it hanging? Jake the Snake in the studio for the night here, live and loud on 107.3 if you're hanging out here in downtown Scranton. And got another long set coming up for you. Rick Springfield in there, some Alice in Chains, Motley Crue, all that and more, so don't go anywhere.
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Chris Brock from Weezer wrapping up a long set, Nonstop Rock 107. Jake the Snake with you, letting you know that this Thursday, if you want to stop by the McDonald's in Dixon City, we're going to be hanging out there from noon to 2, passing out free tickets for Leahy Family Fun Park. That's right. No catch whatsoever here. Just stop up, say hi to whoever's standing at the table, and grab yourself a couple of free passes to Leahy. They're going to be closing for the season in a few short weeks here, so you don't want to miss your chance. And, of course, you don't want to miss it for free as well, so be sure to stop by. Again, that is the McDonald's in Dixon City this Thursday, October 8th from noon to 2, brought to you by

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0: Rock 107, Scorpions wrapping up a long one. Jake the Snake with you. Casey missed it. This weekend was a Pink Floyd weekend. We had tickets to go see an awesome show that's coming to Scranton next year. Roger Waters Presents Legacy, a Pink Floyd show. It's going to be at the Scranton Cultural Center on April 7th. Now, we had tickets for that show for you all weekend long. But in case you didn't check your clock or your watch or whatever you're wearing, it's officially Monday. So that deal is dead. But if you're still interested in going to this show, you can check out tickets for it right now on the box office and, of course, Ticketmaster.com. Again, it's all going down. Scranton Cultural Center, April 7th, 2027. So be sure to check that out while you still can.
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0: Rock 107, Red Hot Chili Peppers, that Scar Tissue, a song that is near and dear to me. Remember rocking out to that one all the way back in like 2009. Now, I know that doesn't sound like it's too far away for some of you, but for me, I was what, maybe 6, 7 years old, something like that. But yeah, me and my good friend Mia would always sit up in her bedroom, and it was right when Minecraft had first come out, so we were playing it there, and of course it was in Rock Band as well, so that song, very nostalgic for me, personally, so always love to hear it here on a Monday night. But anyway, another long set coming up next. Talking Heads, got some Aerosmith in there. Little Aussie too, so don't go anywhere.
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2: Hi, this is Neil Day. So my neighbor Sam quit smoking at an Alex Dolan hypnosis, and his wife Sarah lost 25 pounds. So I went. I walked out and never smoked again, and that's after 35 years of smoking. Didn't even believe it at first. Didn't feel like anything really happened, but the desire was completely gone. I went back for a weight loss hypnosis, and I went with my wife Emily, and I lost 33 pounds. Emily, who lost 31 pounds, brought her friend Mary to the weight loss program, and she lost 23. It just completely changed the way that we eat. Thank you, Alex Dolan.
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0: Blind Melon, no rain, which is what I'm praying for this week because I've got another golf tournament on the horizon for me. And I actually played in one last week, too, on Saturday. And it just, like, downpoured the whole time. We didn't even finish all 18 holes. I think we got to, like, 13 or 14 down at the Wilkes-Barre Muni and called it quits. But either way, it was a fun time and looking forward to having a little bit of a better one this weekend.
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4: 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Why? 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The Journal of the American Medical Association found adding behavior therapy to GLP-1s nearly tripled the results. Tripled. And Goan Hypnosis is behavior therapy concentrated, a sequence patented in 2002 for rewiring the subconscious. 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

0: Little Phil Collins calling in the air tonight. Rock 107. Jake the Snake with you. And you know what else has been in the air recently is that official October nip. You know, it's getting just a little bit extra breezy out, a little chillier. And that is because Halloween right around the corner. One of my favorite times of year, too. Fall time, you got Thanksgiving right around the corner. Of course, Halloween's always fun, too. Christmas will be here before we know it. But before I get too far ahead of myself, I want to let you know that Reaper's Revenge officially open for the season. They've got 6 haunted attractions for you, and they'll be open right now until November 1st. Prospector is going to be hanging out up there every single Friday through the season, so you can stop up, say hi to him, grab your tickets, have a fun time. It's like a Northeast PA tradition at this point. Everybody's got to stop up to Reapers at least once, so be sure to do so. Grab your tickets today. You don't want to be waiting in line for too long once you get up there.
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Jake the Snake here. More Classic Rock coming up next from Tonic, so keep it here. If you

0: Quiet Riot wrapping up a long set, Northeast PA's classic rock. Jake the Snake here, letting you know that coming up this Thursday, just October 6th, you can meet us at the McDonald's in Dixon City from noon to 2 if you want free passes to Leahy Family Fun Park before they close for the season. That's right, totally free, no catch at all. You don't have to buy anything. Although if you want to, small fries are going to be going for just $1.07 to fit the theme of the day. So again, that's the McDonald's in Dixon City for Leahy Family Fun Park tickets coming up this Thursday, noon to 2. Be sure to pop out. We hope to see you there.
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0: Guns N' Roses wrapping up a long set, Nonstop Rock 107. I'm Jake the Snake Matthews, and I am almost done for the night. Going to be hanging up my headphones, slithering on out of here, and tossing it to Prospector and Kate in just a few. But before I do, more on the way next from Beck, Great White. Little CCR in there too, so don't go anywhere.
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Great White inside of a long set, nonstop Rock 107. Jake the Snake here, and I am done for the night. Hanging up my headphones, slithering on out of here, and tossing it to the Prospector Show. Starts in just a few, so keep it here.

0: Just tell me I'm stupid and we'll move on. 29 minutes after 5 o'clock, Warren Zevon at Northeast PA's Classic Rock. 55 degrees, going to be mostly cloudy and about 63 or so this afternoon. You can forget why you walked into the kitchen and still remember something that a teacher said to you like 40 years ago. It's Prospector Show on Rock 107. Good morning, I'm Prospector.
1: Good morning, I'm Kate. It's World Teacher's Day. What's something a teacher said to you that you still remember?
0: I still have this in my head, and I kind of try to live my life by it in a lot of ways, which is better late than never, but better never late.
1: Ooh.
0: My math teacher, freshman year of high school, Mr. Luongo said that to me. Mr. Luongo said, better late than never, but better never late. And I'm like, cool, that's a good idea, yeah.
1: I don't have anything that teachers, like a phrase or anything like that, teachers said to me, but they always told me that I was going to need to know cursive, and now my handwriting is just atrocious all around.
0: Well, who even needs to know any kind of handwriting anymore? I mean, how often are you writing something out other than signing your name?
1: That's true.
0: It's all on the computers now, the fancy computer. Look, maybe it gave you confidence. Maybe it still makes you laugh. Maybe you spent your entire adult life proving them wrong. What's something your teacher said to you years and years ago that stuck with you? You can hit us up. 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
3: 34 minutes after 5 o'clock, it is 55 degrees, October 5th. 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
4: Good morning, I'm Kate.
3: You know, World Teacher Day is upon us, and our teachers kind of, you know, some are good, some are bad. You know, it's like any other group of humanity. Some is great, some is not so great. But some teachers say things that just stick in your head. Like, I had some encouragement in being a creative person, and not that I am, but a little encouragement from a creative person from an English teacher named Mr. McGuigan back when I was a freshman in high school. Oh. And now, he didn't say anything in particular. It struck me it was just the general nature of him and the way he'd be like, you can do these things, blah, blah, blah. I also had a saying that stuck in my head ever since then that in a way I try to live life by, which is from my math teacher, Mr. Lungo, who said, better late than never, but better never late. And I'm like, yeah, get there on time, yeah. Damn it.
4: And you're very punctual.
3: I try to be very punctual. If I'm late, something bad has happened. Like, if I'm more than a minute late, something terrible.
4: Something's going on.
3: Yeah, exactly. So we're looking for those sayings that your teacher said to you, or just anything they said to you that stuck with you years and years later here at the Prospector Show on Rock 107. You can get at us, open mic, on the Rock 107 app. Record a message, comes right to the studios. Call the Rock Lines, 1-888-ROCK-107. 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And, of course, hit us up on social media.
4: Mike from your Facebook, he has, nobody's going to pay you to stare out a window. I've been driving a truck for 20 years. So I don't know if that's...
3: I mean, what does he do? He stares out a window. I think he's proven that teacher wrong. Absolutely. I got a text in from Jennifer. I was bad at math. I told her I was bad at math. And she said, you just haven't figured it out yet. She made it sound fixable. That's a good teacher right there. That's a good teacher. You know what I mean? It says, no, you're not bad at it. You just haven't figured this out yet. You'll get there, blah, blah, blah.
4: I never got better at math. Well, I was not
3: You're
4: fixable.
3: Just bad at math, but other
4: so
3: people.
4: So bad.
3: Hit us up, open mic on the Rock 107 app. Record your message. It comes right to the studios. 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
4: Or if you just want to send us a text, that works too.
3: Absolutely. Tell us something a teacher said to you that's stuck with you from Rock 107.

my girl. Take my hand and come with me, because you look so fine that I really want to make you mine. I said you look so fine that I really want to make you mine. 4, 5, 6, come on and get your kicks. Now you don't need

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We'll be back tomorrow. 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

0: Ladies and gentlemen, grab the kids, call your neighbors, and gather around the radio. It's time for Prospector's Yam Bag of the Day. On Rock 107, we uncover the most baffling, ridiculous, pathetic, cockeyed, laughable, preposterous blunders in the world of misdeeds. Nominee number one.
1: There's no good excuse for speeding recklessly, but some are better than others. A motorcyclist in Virginia was pulled over for speeding last month, and he was going ridiculously fast. He was doing 72 in a 25-mile-per-hour zone. The local PD just released the body cam footage from the stop, and it includes a man saying, "I was moving a little too quick, wasn't I?" And the cop said, "Yeah, way too quick." And the man responded, "I was trying to hit the McDonald's breakfast." He also noted that he woke up late and didn't even have time to put on socks. The cop said, "The first thing that's going to fly off the bike is you. 72, someone pulls in front of you. Dude, you're done." Not to mention the other drivers and pedestrians he was putting at risk for his fast food fix. He ended up with a ticket for reckless driving and also probably didn't get a McMuffin that morning.
0: Nominee number two.
1: The most coveted thing in business these days is AI. Specifically, the elite AI chips that have made NVIDIA the world's largest company. So how do criminals get in on this? How do you steal AI chips? Not like this. Thieves in California stole two semi-trailers from an autonomous trucking company featuring NVIDIA's logo, along with the one for Plus AI. But the riches inside were not what they were expecting. Each trailer was filled with 20,000 pounds of sand. They drove off with the cargo, but when they realized what it was, they dumped it. Technically, the sand was silica, which is the primary raw material used to produce high-purity silicone that forms the foundation of computer microchips. But clearly, in that state, it was worthless to the thieves. The company got their sand back, and the thieves are still on the loose.
0: It's time to decide the Yam Bag of the Day on Rock 107. 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Click Prospector's Yam Bag of the Day. Vote in our poll and tell us who you think should be the Yam Bag of the Day.
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0: Dads and Beatles and Come Together 4 minutes after 6 o'clock. 55 degrees, partly cloudy, feeling like fall in Northeast PA with a high of 63 today. Not what I would call hot. You know what I'm saying?
1: It is finally starting to feel like fall.
0: Is that a good thing?
1: Yeah, it was like a little warm the last couple of days. So like the... Will you...
0: That's the best kind of fall. When somebody gets up from the lunch table and says, my wallet's in the car. Don't you start mentally dividing the lunch among everybody who's still sitting there thinking, they're not coming back, you know? You're already signing whatever leftovers fries he's got. You're going to auction off that last mozzarella stick and figuring out how the rest of you are getting stuck with this check. It's the Prospector Show on Rock 107. Good morning, I'm Prospector.
1: Good morning, I'm Kate.
0: Now, Friday, during Pantry Raid, we stopped at Abe's in Kingston for lunch. One of our weekend guys, Roy G. Biv, gets up to go for his wallet. He's like, I got to go to the car and get my wallet.
1: Oh, he disappeared. Kind of suspicious. Okay.
0: Next thing you know, we see Roy running across Wyoming Avenue.
1: Oh, he's committed. He's leaving you with the check and putting some distance in between you.
0: Yeah, that's not walking back for your wallet. That's a getaway, dude. He's moving like the lunch bill just activated a silent alarm. I'm watching him disappear down Wyoming Avenue thinking, there goes our friend, our money, and possibly the last bite of his sandwich.
1: No, he's not getting his wallet. He's establishing a new identity across the street.
0: At that speed, I'm expecting him to ditch his shirt, change his name, dye his hair, start a new life in a town where nobody knows what he ordered, you know?
1: I feel like that's a lot of effort to avoid paying for lunch. Usually, you just, you know, hide in the bathroom for 20 minutes.
0: Yeah, we see what really happened now, though. We see another woman running up the sidewalk and a woman on the ground.
1: Oh, gee, okay, wait. Yeah. I didn't know this. What happened?
0: So it turns out, though, the woman on the ground, her dog broke its collar and got loose. So Roy sees this, hears a woman screaming, runs to catch the dog.
1: Oh, so he was actually running towards something.
0: Yeah. Oh. Think about how fast that decision happens, right? You're going to the car for your wallet, suddenly, help, help. He gets involved, he helps catch the dog, like that.
1: Which, I mean, like, has to be terrifying for the owner. I mean, like, you're down on the ground, your dog's getting further and further away.
0: Right, she's got to get herself up, and she's got to, like, oh my God, now I got to worry about the dog, right? Well, Roy helps get the dog back, so she doesn't have to sweat that part. But here's the part I really liked. He hung out. Roy G. Biv stayed to make sure the woman was okay, too.
1: Aw, because getting the dog back doesn't automatically mean she was all right.
0: Exactly.
1: I mean, she's on the ground, right?
0: Yeah. Catching the dog would have been a good deed all by itself. He could have figured, okay, dog's back. I hope. See you later. Got on with his day. But he stuck around. He made sure she was okay.
1: That tells you something about our boy, Roy.
0: It really does. So we're spending the day helping people through Pantry Raid, and on his lunch break, he finds another person to help.
1: Aw, Roy, you're allowed to clock out on being helpful long enough to eat your lunch.
0: Apparently, he takes his lunch break from one good deed to do another good deed. Now we got to rename him. We got to give Roy G. Biv like a superhero name.
1: Mm-hmm.
0: We've been letting him do weekend radio. Apparently, he should have been wearing a cape in the car all the time, you know?
1: I mean, maybe that's what he wanted to get out of it.
0: Yeah, he's like out there, wallet in one compartment, cape in the other. But seriously, Roy did a great job. Thank you very much, man. You helped catch the dog. You stayed for the person who needed you to, too. So I'm really glad that you were there.
1: And meanwhile, you're inside accusing him of skipping out on paying.
0: I didn't have all the information, all right, Kate? I see a man who potentially owed money picking up speed. From my angle, he's a block away from becoming a wanted poster. Last seen near lunch check, you know?
1: And I bet now you feel bad.
0: Of course I feel bad. He's out there helping a woman and her dog. I'm inside building a case against him. I mean, I've already decided he's going to be remembered as the guy who abandoned us with a sandwich, a soda, and a financial crisis. So, every time Roy gets up from the table from now on, I'm going with him. Not because I don't trust him, but because the Mighty Biv needs a sign check.
1: Ooh, the Mighty Biv.
0: Or Captain Biv, Biv Man, the Incredible Roy. I don't know.
1: How many more of these names you got for him?
0: The Amazing Biv. I mean, I'm working on it, kid, all right? You can't just send a superhero out there without a name.
1: I mean, he already caught the dog and checked on the woman.
0: Well, I'm handling branding, okay? We all have a role in this.
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0: We've all heard, if it's free, it's for me. 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
0: So Thursday, I'll be broadcasting live at McDonald's in Dixon City from noon to 2 p.m. Stop by and we will give you free tickets to Leahy Family Fun Park. Here you go, here's your tickets.
1: You just show up?
0: Yeah, just walk in and go, here you go.
1: No purchase necessary?
0: Absolutely none.
1: Oh, just go.
0: Just come by and go, I want tickets.
1: Come see a prospector, just get your tickets.
0: Yeah.
1: But they're first come, first serve, while supplies last.
0: That's true. And while I'm there, McDonald's has got small fries for just $1.07. Hey, I get it. From noon to 2. That's a pretty good deal. Free Leahy tickets, $1.07 fries. Yeah.
1: It just keeps getting better. Thursday from noon until 2 at McDonald's in Dixon City.
0: She's trying to take my breakfast sandwich order, and I keep trying to get the entire sandwich out of the bag.
1: A prospector prank call is coming up on Rock 107.

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1: Northeast PA's Classic Rock, Rock 107. Good morning, I'm Prospector. Time for a little fun on the phones. Got an email from a woman named Cheryl who works at a fast food restaurant. She said, hey, Prospector, I love the prank calls. I want you to prank call some of the people on my team here at the restaurant. I'll give you the direct number. You can get one of the girls on the phone and have some fun with her. I'll make sure it doesn't get too far so she doesn't get in trouble or do anything wrong. What do you think? Cheryl, I think it's a great idea. In fact, I have an idea of the prank I'll play, and I'm ready to do it, so let's get on the phones and call. It's another Prospector prank call on Rock 107.
2: Thank you for calling. This is Leanne. How can I help you?
1: Yeah, hi. I'm going to be... you guys are serving breakfast, right?
2: Yes, sir.
1: All right, perfect, because I'm going to be coming through to get breakfast. I want to make sure you guys have biscuits, right?
2: Yes, we do.
1: Okay, that's what
2: we
1: I want. I just...
2: sausage, egg, and cheese biscuits.
1: Right. No, that's not what I want. I just want to get like a plain biscuit. You know, like, you have the sausage and egg and all the ham and all that. I'll probably get coffee with it, but just a plain biscuit, nothing else. I've never seen it on there, but I know you have it, right?
2: Well, we do, but it's not one of our menu items. We can sell it to you, and if you want, we could just remove the egg and sausage or egg and bacon.
1: No. I don't want the egg. I don't want the sausage to touch it. I just want a solid biscuit.
2: Well, sir, I apologize, but we do not sell them like that.
1: We sell them
2: in the sandwiches.
1: But you have them like that, right?
2: We do, yes.
1: Okay, well, that's what I want. I want a solid biscuit. I don't want you to, like, take it off and jam a couple of greasy biscuit halves together. I want a fresh, home-cooked biscuit wrapped up. You just hand it to me.
2: I can give it to you, but the egg and the cheese and the sausage.
1: No egg and cheese.
2: We don't sell them like that.
1: No egg and cheese.
2: A sandwich.
1: I don't want a sandwich. Then you're just going to have to take all the money. Will you take off the money for the cheese and the other stuff I'm not eating because you're not giving it to me?
2: No, sir. We can't do that.
1: I just want the biscuit.
2: You can have just the biscuit, but you do have to pay for the sandwich.
1: Just the biscuit. Say it with me. Just the biscuit. All right, we're doing it.
2: Sir, I've already told you.
1: But you have the biscuit. I just want the biscuit. Doesn't it make sense to just sell me the biscuit?
2: As a company policy, we do not just sell the biscuit.
1: But you could sell the biscuit.
2: You have to pay for the whole sandwich.
1: Just put this out on the menu. Just a biscuit, 99 cents. I bet you it blows up. Your biscuit sales will go through the roof.
2: I will bring that up with corporate.
1: So I'll see you in like half an hour.
2: What I'm telling you is that I'm going to give you the biscuit.
1: Just a biscuit. I'm going to come through. I'm going to order just a biscuit.
2: Sir, you can come through and order the sandwich and get your biscuit, but that's all we can do.
1: Right. Just a biscuit. Just a biscuit, all right?
2: How about this? I have to go.
1: Okay, look, how about this? Instead, could you put a prosy in just between two biscuit halves and then give me the prosy?
2: Excuse me, sir. What is it?
1: A prosy. It's a Prospector prank call we're playing on you right now.
2: Wait, what?
1: Leanne, look. Do you see your lead, Cheryl?
2: Yes.
1: Is she laughing right now?
2: She's laughing right now. Yes.
1: Yeah, so...
2: I was like, sir, we do not sell just biscuits. That's funny.
1: All right, I'm coming for Jessica Biscuit, man.
2: Okay. I'll give you a sandwich, though.
1: All right.
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6: Everything is clear on your interstates. Main roadways up in Lackawanna County, not seeing any problems. Interstates in the Cross Valley and Luzerne County are fine. However, in Upper Exeter Township, Sullivan Trail, Route 92, that's closed at Coolidge Avenue for a down pole, and in Clarksville, Washington Avenue at Barney Street, a crash with police directing traffic at the scene. I'm Michelle Taylor, Total Traffic.
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10: 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I'm Rosemary Brown, and I'm always there for you.
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1: 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See you there. Your wife says, good news, we're going to see my sister in Texas. 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

0: you know all the answers until somebody starts a timer. 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It's Prospector Show on Rock 107. 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
1: Good morning, I'm Kate.
0: We're going to play 4 in 10. We will give you a topic. You give us 4 correct answers in 10 seconds.
1: Do it's throwing me off. Sorry. Do it, and you're going to see the Fab Four tribute to the Beatles, A Hard Day's Night, happening on October 17th at 7:30 at the FM Kirby Center.
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0: Losing My Religion. It's Music to Dream By from REM. 55 degrees, partly cloudy, 63 for the high, 6:32 in the morning on a Monday. It's Prospector Show on Rock 107. Good morning, I'm Prospector.
1: Good morning, I'm Kate.
0: And we are still playing 4 in 10 for your chance to win something great. What do we have?
1: We have a tribute to the Beatles, a Fab Four, a Hard Day's Night happening at the FM Kirby Center.
0: You got the deal? The Fab Four, 4 in 10. Do you see where we're going?
1: You're proud of yourself, aren't
0: I
1: you?
0: Got the connections rolling here. So 4 in 10 works like this. We'll give you a topic. You have 10 seconds to give us 4 answers that are correct. Mm-hmm. So you can just start blurting out any old answer you want, and in 10 seconds, maybe you'll get 4.
1: Maybe.
0: Here's the category today. I'm going to make this so easy. 4 NFL teams in 10 seconds.
1: Ooh.
0: Come on.
1: I mean, it's like football season. Come on.
0: This is the time, right? You want to see the Fab Four tribute to the Beatles Hard Day Night at the Kirby Center? Then you need to give us 4 NFL teams in 10 seconds.
1: Very simple.
0: Even I could do it.
1: I know you can.
0: So easy, even I can do it. 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
5: Interstates are fine. Everything is clear on your main roadways in Lackawanna County. In Luzerne County, interstates in the Cross Valley are clear. Now, if you're in Larksville, Washington Avenue at Barney Street has a crash, and police are directing traffic at the scene. In Upper Exeter Township, Sullivan Trail, Route 92, that's closed at Coolidge Avenue for a down pole. From the YMCA of Delaware Traffic Center, I'm Michelle Taylor.
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1: It is now 6:37. It's 55 degrees. Going to be partly cloudy at 63. 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
1: We just need 4 correct answers in 10 seconds. 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On to the rock lines we go. 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
3: Am I your caller?
1: Your caller 17, sure. 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
1: She's very good at that. She nailed it in 4 seconds. You could win, too, if our phones work and we play the game again.
2: Yeah, maybe later today we will.
1: If not, we're going to make it a text thing. It's just going to be that simple. If the phones don't work, because right now they sound terrible, and that's horrible.
2: Yeah.
1: Get on the rock lines and maybe win later or text us win later. I don't know.
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9: Sometimes a great story can make up for an unexpected tragedy. A couple was getting married last week in the Outer Banks, North Carolina, where the recent storms had cut off access from the highway to the area. Most of their friends and family couldn't make it to the location, so an open invitation was posted on social media, asking local or visitors who were already there to show up and help make the special day special. And they did. In the end, more than 400 people showed up to watch the two people that had never met get married, including a DJ and a photographer. Now, they did run out of food at one point, but then people started bringing food and other contributions, and the whole thing turned into a huge party.
4: Thanks. We needed that. The brighter side of Prospector on Rock 107. What's

0: ladies and gentlemen, grab the kids, call your neighbors, and gather around the radio. It's time for Prospector's Yam Bag of the Day. On Rock 107, we uncover the most baffling, ridiculous, pathetic, cockeyed, laughable, preposterous blunders in the world of misdeeds. Nominee number one.
1: There's no good excuse for speeding recklessly, but some are better than others. A motorcyclist in Virginia was pulled over for speeding last month, and he was going ridiculously fast. He was doing 72 in a 25-mile-per-hour zone. The local PD just released the body cam footage from the stop, and it includes a man saying, "I was moving a little too quick, wasn't I?" And the cop said, "Yeah, way too quick." And the man responded, "I was trying to hit the McDonald's breakfast." He also noted that he woke up late and didn't even have time to put on socks. The cop said, "The first thing that's going to fly off the bike is you. 72, someone pulls in front of you. Dude, you're done." Not to mention the other drivers and pedestrians he was putting at risk for his fast food fix. He ended up with a ticket for reckless driving and also probably didn't get a McMuffin that morning.
0: Nominee number two.
1: The most coveted thing in business these days is AI. Specifically, the elite AI chips that have made NVIDIA the world's largest company. So how do criminals get in on this? How do you steal AI chips? Not like this. Thieves in California stole two semi-trailers from an autonomous trucking company featuring NVIDIA's logo, along with the one for Plus AI. But the riches inside were not what they were expecting. Each trailer was filled with 20,000 pounds of sand. They drove off with the cargo, but when they realized what it was, they dumped it. Technically, the sand was silica, which is the primary raw material used to produce high-purity silicone that forms the foundation of computer microchips. But clearly, in that state, it was worthless to the thieves. The company got their sand back, and the thieves are still on the loose.
0: It's time to decide the Yam Bag of the Day on Rock 107. 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Click Prospector's Yam Bag of the Day. Vote in our poll and tell us who you think should be the Yam Bag of the Day.
1: Riding along Route 196 through Toby Hanna with Mount Pocono waiting up the road. Here's a look at the ride. It's Rock 107 traffic.
2: 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Both directions of 81 are clear, as well as 84 and 380. Route 6 and Route 11 throughout Lackawanna County, everything's clear. 315, 309 in the Cross Valley, no problems. But in Luzerne County, we do have two closures. One is due to a crash in Larksville on Washington Avenue at Barney Street. So police are directing traffic there. And then in Upper Exeter Township, Sullivan Trail, Route 92 closed at Coolidge Avenue for a downpole. I'm Michelle Taylor, Total Traffic.
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14: 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Prospector's No K is this Saturday at Breaker Brewing Outpost in Archbold.
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1: From area code 248, Wayne County, Michigan. Why the fudge is your husband naked eating string cheese in my guest bedroom? Right down the road in Allentown, area code 610. Are you still passed out in my back seat, or do I need to come find you? And from Arlington, Virginia, area code 703. Yes, with 100% positivity, I can say yes. I do not want you covered in waffles and syrup when I get home.
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1: Area code 330, Akron, Ohio. My dad just built a flamethrower. You should probably get here. And from Medford, Oregon, area code 541. I just woke up on the third floor, naked in a closet.
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1: From the 970 in Durango, Colorado. Man, the amount of drugs being done at a wedding with a bunch of surgeons was disturbing. And from Windsor, Ontario, Canada, area code 519. Did I tell you I'm going on a date? His name is Michael, and we both like dinosaurs and bum bum fun.
0: Hey, we found him in your telephone. Intoxicated on Rock 107. Suffering from delusions of adequacy. It's Prospector.
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19: Tonight's forecast, chilly. 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
1: All right, here's the deal, Kate. 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I just want to stay away from everything that's scary. And there's plenty of it there because you get one price, six attractions. I mean, you've seen this, the Haunted Hayride, Lost Carnival.
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1: Sector 13, and that all-new Last Rites Funeral Parlor, which I went through with the lights on, and I was still like, this is creepy, dude.
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11: Get your spooky season scares in before the crowd gets crazy later in the month.
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0: Close My Eyes Forever, 54 degrees at 7:16 in the morning. Going to be up to 63 on this fall-like day. Finally feeling like fall in Northeast PA. Kate's rocking the flannel here in the studio.
1: Oh, yes. It's brisk.
0: Do you have boots on, too, or no?
1: Not yet.
0: Okay, just check them.
1: Soon.
0: You can forget why you walked into the kitchen, yet still remember something a teacher said to you like 46 years ago. It's Prospector Show on Rock 107. Good morning, I'm Prospector.
1: Good morning, I'm Kate. It's World Teacher's Day. What's something that a teacher said to you that you still remember?
0: I still have better late than never, but better never late in my head, thanks to my math teacher, Nick Lungo, back in high school. My freshman year of high school, it might have been like the third day of classes. A kid walked into class like 3 minutes late, and he's like, oh, I'm sorry, I'm late. And Mr. Lungo said, well, better late than never, but better never late. And I'm like, genius. And it's seemingly simple, but it's true, and I do try to make sure I'm never late for anything.
1: And that definitely stuck with you. You're incredibly punctual.
0: Yeah, I try my best. Now, maybe this gave you confidence. Maybe it still makes you laugh. Maybe you spent your entire adult life trying to prove whatever that teacher said wrong. I don't know. But we want to know, right? We're looking for those things.
1: And I don't have a phrase that stuck with me.
0: Yeah.
1: But teachers were always like, you're going to need to know cursive. No, I didn't. You lied to me.
0: Yeah, we got computers. Let that handle the typing and writing. 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
6: Good morning. Interstates are all clear. Bain Roadways in Lackawanna County, not seeing any problems. 315 in Luzerne County is fine. Same with Route 11. Cross Valley is clear. Now, we do have a closure due to a down pole in Upper Exeter Township. Sullivan Trail, Route 92, closed at Coolidge Avenue. In Larksville, Washington Avenue at Barney Street, closed for a crash. I'm Michelle Taylor, Total Traffic.
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10: I am the team lead registered nurse for Regional Hospital in Scranton. We were one of multiple hospitals in northeastern Pennsylvania set to close. That would have been thousands of jobs lost and hundreds of thousands of patients without care. 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Rob Resnahan was relentless. 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
0: 21 minutes after 7, 54 degrees. It's Prospector Show on Rock 107. And Kate, World Teachers Day. So teachers have said things to us that we may or may not remember year and years later on. Like, I remember a lot of teachers telling me that, like, you know, my attitude would be my downfall. But I do remember Mr. Lungo in ninth grade algebra saying, better late than never, but better never late. And it was like a light bulb in my head. Like, yeah,
1: I was going to say, that stuck with you. You're
0: absolutely
1: very punctual.
0: Absolutely, it stuck with me. So what are those things? That's what we want to know this morning. Maybe something that makes you laugh. Maybe give you confidence. Maybe you're like, I will prove that person wrong. Whatever I do. That's what we're looking for this morning. Those things your teacher said to you. Open mic on the Rock 107 app. 1-888-ROCK-107. 1-888-7625-107 to call or text the Rock Lines. And, of course, social media.
1: Mike from your Facebook has, nobody's going to pay you to stare out a window. I've been driving a truck for 20 years.
0: So that teacher was wrong. There you go. I got a text here on the Rock Lines. I told my teacher I was bad at math, and she said, you just haven't figured it out yet. She made it sound fixable. See, that's a great teacher right there.
1: See, but that would make me mad. I'm so bad at math.
0: But see, but maybe you just never figured it out. Maybe because, like, not everybody thinks of math the same way. There are many, many ways in your head to do the same problem.
1: That's true.
0: So sometimes the show your work thing is like, yeah, that's what gets you stuck in the problem. Hit us up. Let us know what the teacher said. Maybe something that made you go, oh, that was bad math.
1: Or maybe something that, you know, stuck with you for years and you still use it today.
0: That's what we want to know. 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Pick up the phone and dial the Rock Lines. Maybe we'll be able to hear you.
1: Maybe.
0: 1-888-ROCK-107. 1-888-7625-107.
1: Or better yet, send us a text.
0: And let us know what teacher said that stuck with you.

0: single person.
1: Not a single person. Like there, I can still remember stuff my teacher told me years and years and years ago. Mm-hmm. And some of it has stuck with me and become part of my life. So that's what we're talking about because it is World Teacher Appreciation, World Teacher Day, right?
0: World Teacher's Day. So there's definitely something that your teacher has said to you in the past, no matter how long ago it was, it stuck with you.
1: For me, my math teacher, a couple days into my first year, freshman year of high school, algebra teacher, Mr. Lungo, said, better late than never. But better never late.
0: Which is good.
1: And it's good, and it's pretty much how I try to live my life.
0: I was going to say, you're always on time, so that really stuck with you.
1: If I'm late for something, something horrible
0: is
1: happening.
0: It's like something
1: happened.
0: Is wrong.
1: So maybe something gave you confidence. Maybe it still makes you laugh. Maybe you spent your entire life trying to prove that person wrong. We want to know what those teachers said.
0: Kathy from her Facebook has, my high school chemistry teacher, Mr. John Gusser, who famously said, a mole is a mole is a mole.
1: Okay.
0: I don't know what that means.
1: I'm assuming that means if it looks like a mole, it's a mole. Like, in other words, something, it is what it is, something is what it is. That's
0: all
1: my
0: right.
1: guess, but you know what, Mr. John Gunster, if we're wrong, get us a call and correct us on that one.
0: Stephen from your Twitter, you won't always have a calculator in your pocket. Look at us now. Zing.
1: Got a text in on the Rock Lines. Brian says, don't put more effort into getting out of work than doing the work.
0: Ooh.
1: I love that. And that's something my dad had told me when I was really, really young. Yeah, it's like, you're working too hard to do a little work. Sometimes you just need to do the job.
0: Yeah, that's a good one. Nicole from our Instagram, my teacher told me, you can disagree without being disrespectful. I think about that every time I'm about to hit send.
1: Yeah, I think that's a good point to learn. I always say, respectful people can disagree.
0: Of course. Kevin from your Facebook, there's no such thing as a bad word, just bad intentions.
1: Sounds very George Carlin-ist to me. Bad intentions. Got a text out of the Rock Lines. Melissa says, being smart doesn't mean everything's going to be easy. That's the first time I understood I might actually have to try.
0: Oh,
1: that's a good one, too.
0: Yeah,
1: that's
0: good.
1: A lesson I didn't learn until college, even though I had a couple of teachers who tried to teach me. If you just applied yourself, that never resonated with me.
0: Chris from our TikTok, if you spent as much time studying as you do talking, you'd have straight A's. Now I talk for a living, and I still don't have straight A's.
1: Yeah. I feel like we got that one a lot. I definitely got that.
0: Scott from your Facebook, my gym teacher said, you're not tired, you just don't like running. Finally, an educator who understands me.
1: Scott, you got to be at the Prospector Noke on the 10th. October 10th, Saturday.
0: Yeah.
1: Scott needs to be there. That's what I'm trying to say. Stephanie texted into the Rock Line. I apologize for asking another question. He said, that's what I'm here for. And I stopped being afraid to raise my hand after that. That's great. That's a great teacher.
0: Yeah, I struggle with asking questions, but that's a good one.
1: I mean, I think that's a good thing to do.
0: I'm going to remember that.
1: Yeah, I have a question. The question's not a problem.
0: Gotcha.
1: Absolutely.
0: And Eric from your Facebook, your handwriting is going to hold you back. I'm a doctor. Apparently, it was a qualification.
1: Here's the best part about handwriting anymore. Other than signing my name, I couldn't tell you the last time I'd written anything out by hand.
0: Like, I take notes, but, like, my handwriting's a mess.
1: As long as you can read them, that's good. When I take notes, I can't read them. That's why I type everything.
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6: On 81 up in Lackawanna County, everything is fine. Same with 84 and 380. Roadwork on Jefferson Avenue by Mulberry Street in Scranton. In the Luzerne County area, now you're fine in the Cross Valley, but we have some road work in Exeter Township, Wyoming Avenue, not too far from Penn Avenue. We also have some road work in Wilkes-Barre on Blackman Street by 309 and in Kingston Township on Carverton Road in the area of Tamanini Drive. In Larksville, Washington Avenue at Barney Street, there's still a crash there. Police are directing traffic around the scene. Also in Upper Exeter Township, Sullivan Trail is closed at Coolidge Avenue down pole. I'm Michelle Taylor, Total Traffic.
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13: I'm Senator Rosemary Brown. 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My opponent will say anything to win, and I'll just keep doing anything to help you. I'm Rosemary Brown, and I'm always there for you.
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1: Sometimes a great story can make up for an unexpected tragedy. A couple was getting married last week in the Outer Banks, North Carolina, where the recent storms had cut off access from the highway to the area. Most of their friends and family couldn't make it to the location, so an open invitation was posted on social media, asking local or visitors who were already there to show up and help make the special day special, and they did. In the end, more than 400 people showed up to watch the two people that had never met get married, including a DJ and a photographer. Now, they did run out of food at one point, but then people started bringing food and other contributions, and the whole thing turned into a huge party.
16: Thanks. We needed that. The brighter side of Prospector on Rock 107.

0: Jukebox Hero and Foreigner from the Four album, 55 degrees, 7:30 up to 63 on this Monday. Northeast PA's Classic Rock. It's Prospector Show on Rock 107. Now, Kate, during Pantry Raid, talked to a lot of people and forgot every single person's name I met that day.
1: Nice,
0: the whole
1: dude.
0: 2 days.
1: Nice.
0: But met a lot of dogs. Bamboo. Got it. Oh, yeah. Oh, Elmer. Yeah, I remember Elmer. Hurricane. Yep, no problem. Named. I can remember every dog's name.
2: But not a

0: ladies and gentlemen, grab the kids, call your neighbors, and gather around the radio. It's time for Prospector's Yam Bag of the Day. On Rock 107, we uncover the most baffling, ridiculous, pathetic, cockeyed, laughable, preposterous blunders in the world of misdeeds. Nominee number one.
1: There's no good excuse for speeding recklessly, but some are better than others. A motorcyclist in Virginia was pulled over for speeding last month, and he was going ridiculously fast. He was doing 72 in a 25-mile-per-hour zone. The local PD just released the body cam footage from the stop, and it includes a man saying, "I was moving a little too quick, wasn't I?" And the cop said, "Yeah, way too quick." And the man responded, "I was trying to hit the McDonald's breakfast." He also noted that he woke up late and didn't even have time to put on socks. The cop said, "The first thing that's going to fly off the bike is you. 72, someone pulls in front of you. Dude, you're done." Not to mention the other drivers and pedestrians he was putting at risk for his fast food fix. He ended up with a ticket for reckless driving and also probably didn't get a McMuffin that morning.
0: Nominee number two.
1: The most coveted thing in business these days is AI. Specifically, the elite AI chips that have made NVIDIA the world's largest company. So how do criminals get in on this? How do you steal AI chips? Not like this. Thieves in California stole two semi-trailers from an autonomous trucking company featuring NVIDIA's logo, along with the one for Plus AI. But the riches inside were not what they were expecting. Each trailer was filled with 20,000 pounds of sand. They drove off with the cargo, but when they realized what it was, they dumped it. Technically, the sand was silica, which is the primary raw material used to produce high-purity silicone that forms the foundation of computer microchips. But clearly, in that state, it was worthless to the thieves. The company got their sand back, and the thieves are still on the loose.
0: It's time to decide the Yam Bag of the Day on Rock 107. 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Click Prospector's Yam Bag of the Day. Vote in our poll and tell us who you think should be the Yam Bag of the Day.
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3: 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Same with 84 and 380. Roadwork on Jefferson Avenue by Mulberry Street in Scranton. In the Luzerne County area, now you're fine in the Cross Valley, but we have some road work in Exeter Township, Wyoming Avenue, not too far from Penn Avenue. We also have some road work in Wilkes-Barre on Blackman Street by 309 and in Kingston Township on Carverton Road in the area of Tamanini Drive. In Larksville, Washington Avenue at Barney Street, there's still a crash there. Police are directing traffic around the scene. Also in Upper Exeter Township, Sullivan Trail is closed at Coolidge Avenue down pole. I'm Michelle Taylor, Total Traffic.
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10: That's Brian Wrightson. He wants to send more of our tax dollars to Philadelphia. But that's not all Wrightson will do to cost us more. Wrightson has teamed up with radicals who want bigger government and more spending, all paid for with higher taxes and extreme policies that will raise our energy costs. Northeast PA can't afford Brian Wrightson.
11: I'm Senator Rosemary Brown. The political noise today is maddening. What's real? What's not? Well, here's what's real. I put affordability first by fighting an overspending state budget, but still increasing school funding and a property tax rebate. I'm leading the fight against data centers and for a moratorium to protect Northeast PA. My opponent will say anything to win, and I'll just keep doing anything to help you. I'm Rosemary Brown, and I'm always there for you.
12: Paid for by Friends of Rosemary Brown.
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1: Or you can just roll on up on Saturday and go, I want to be lazy like Prospector. 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Welcome. 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
1: That's stupid.
0: You don't think AC/DC comes into the studio every time we play Back in Black, do you? 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

0: When somebody gets up from the lunch table and says, my wallet's in the car, don't you start mentally dividing the lunch among everybody who's still sitting there thinking, they're not coming back, you know? You're already signing whatever leftovers fries he's got. You're going to auction off that last mozzarella stick and figuring out how the rest of you are getting stuck with this check. It's the Prospector Show on Rock 107. Good morning, I'm Prospector.
1: Good morning, I'm Kate.
0: Now, Friday, during Pantry Raid, we stopped at Abe's in Kingston for lunch. One of our weekend guys, Roy G. Biv, gets up to go for his wallet. He's like, I got to go to the car and get my wallet.
1: Oh, he disappeared. Kind of suspicious. Okay.
0: Next thing you know, we see Roy running across Wyoming Avenue.
1: Oh, he's committed.
0: Yeah.
1: He's leaving you with the check and putting some distance in between you.
0: Yeah, that's not walking back for your wallet. That's a getaway, dude. He's moving like the lunch bill just activated a silent alarm. Like I'm watching him disappear down Wyoming Avenue thinking, there goes our friend, our money, and possibly the last bite of his sandwich.
1: No, he's not getting his wallet. He's establishing a new identity across the street.
0: At that speed, I'm expecting him to ditch his shirt, change his name, dye his hair, start a new life in a town where nobody knows what he ordered, you know?
1: I feel like that's a lot of effort to avoid paying for lunch. Usually, you just, you know, hide in the bathroom for 20 minutes.
0: Yeah, we see what really happened now, though. We see another woman running up the sidewalk and a woman on the ground.
1: Oh, gee, okay, wait. Yeah. I didn't know this. What happened?
0: So it turns out, though, the woman on the ground, her dog broke its collar and got loose. So Roy sees this, hears the woman screaming, runs to catch the dog.
1: Oh, so he was actually running towards something.
0: Yeah. Oh. Think about how fast that decision happens, right? You're going to the car for your wallet. Suddenly, help, help. He gets involved. He helps catch the dog like that.
1: Which, I mean, like, has to be terrifying for the owner. I mean, like, you're down on the ground. Your dog's getting further and further away.
0: Right. She's got to get herself up, and she's got to, like, oh, my God, now I got to worry about the dog, right? Well, Roy helps get the dog back, so she doesn't have to sweat that part. But here's the part I really liked. He hung out. Roy G. Biv stayed to make sure the woman was okay, too.
1: Aw, because getting the dog back doesn't automatically mean she was all right.
0: Exactly.
1: I mean, she's on the ground, right?
0: Yeah. Catching the dog would have been a good deed all by itself. He could have figured, okay, dog's back, I hope, see you later. Gone on with his day. But he stuck around. He made sure she was okay.
1: That tells you something about our boy, Roy.
0: It really does. So we're spending the day helping people through Pantry Raid, and on his lunch break, he finds another person to help.
1: Aw, Roy, you're allowed to clock out on being helpful long enough to eat your lunch.
0: Apparently, he takes his lunch break from one good deed to do another good deed. Now we got to rename him. We got to give Roy G. Biv like a superhero name.
1: Mm-hmm.
0: We've been letting him do weekend radio. Apparently, he should have been wearing a cape in the car all the time, you know?
1: I mean, maybe that's what he wanted to get out of it.
0: Yeah, he's like out there, oh, wallet in one compartment, cape in the other. But then, seriously, Roy did a great job. Thank you very much, man. You helped catch the dog. You stayed for the person who needed you to, too. So I'm really glad that you were there.
1: And meanwhile, you're inside accusing him of skipping out on paying.
0: I didn't have all the information, all right, Kate? I'm seeing a man who potentially owed money picking up speed. From my angle, he's a block away from becoming a wanted poster. Last seen near lunch check, you know?
1: And I bet now you feel bad.
0: Of course I feel bad. He's out there helping a woman and her dog. I'm inside building a case against him. I mean, I've already decided he's going to be remembered as the guy who abandoned us with a sandwich of soda in a financial crisis. So, every time Roy gets up from the table from now on, I'm going with him. Not because I don't trust him, but because the Mighty Biv needs a sign check.
1: Ooh, the Mighty Biv.
0: Or Captain Biv, Biv Man, the Incredible Roy. I don't know.
1: How many more of these names you got for him?
0: The Amazing Biv. I mean, I'm working on it, kid, all right? You can't just send a superhero out there without a name.
1: I mean, you already caught the dog and checked on the woman.
0: Well, I'm handling branding, okay? 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

0: Northeast PA's Classic Rock, Rock 107. Good morning, I'm Prospector. Time for a little fun on the phones. Got an email from a woman named Cheryl who works at a fast food restaurant. She said, hey, Prospector, I love the prank calls. I want you to prank call some of the people on my team here at the restaurant. I'll give you the direct number. You can get one of the girls on the phone and have some fun with her. I'll make sure it doesn't get too far so she doesn't get in trouble or do anything wrong. What do you think? Cheryl, I think it's a great idea. In fact, I have an idea of the prank I'll play, and I'm ready to do it, so let's get on the phones and call. It's another Prospector prank call on Rock 107.
1: Thank you for calling. This is Leanne. How can I help you?
0: Yeah, hi. I'm going to be... you guys are serving breakfast, right?
1: Yes, sir.
0: All right, perfect, because I'm going to be coming through to get breakfast. I want to make sure you guys have biscuits, right?
1: Yes, we do.
0: Okay, that's what
1: we
0: I want. I just...
1: sausage, egg, and cheese biscuits.
0: Right. No, that's not what I want. I just want to get like a plain biscuit. You know, like, you have the sausage and egg and all the ham and all that. I'll probably get coffee with it, but just a plain biscuit, nothing else. I've never seen it on there, but I know you have it, right?
1: Well, we do, but it's not one of our menu items. We can sell it to you, and if you want, we could just remove the egg and sausage or egg and bacon.
0: No. I don't want the egg. I don't want the sausage to touch it. I just want a solid biscuit.
1: Well, sir, I apologize, but we do not sell them like that. We sell them in the sandwiches.
0: But you have them like that, right?
1: We do, yes.
0: Okay, well, that's what I want. I want a solid biscuit. I don't want you to, like, take it off and jam a couple of greasy biscuit halves together. I want a fresh, home-cooked biscuit wrapped up. You just hand it to me.
1: I can give it to you, but the egg and the cheese and the sausage.
0: No egg and cheese.
1: We don't sell them like that.
0: No egg and cheese.
1: A sandwich.
0: I don't want a sandwich. Then you're just going to have to take all the money. Will you take off the money for the cheese and the other stuff I'm not eating because you're not giving it to me?
1: No, sir. We can't do that.
0: I just want the biscuit.
1: You can have just the biscuit, but you do have to pay for the sandwich.
0: Just the biscuit. Say it with me. Just the biscuit. All right, we're doing it.
1: Sir, I've already told you.
0: But you have the biscuit. I just want the biscuit. Doesn't it make sense to just sell me the biscuit?
1: As a company policy, we do not just sell the biscuit.
0: But you could sell the biscuit.
1: You have to pay for the whole sandwich.
0: Just put this out on the menu. Just a biscuit, 99 cents. I bet you it blows up. Your biscuit sales will go through the roof.
1: I will bring that up with corporate.
0: So I'll see you in like half an hour.
1: What I'm telling you is that I'm going to give you the biscuit.
0: Just a biscuit. I'm going to come through. I'm going to order just a biscuit.
1: Sir, you can come through and order the sandwich and get your biscuit, but that's all we can do.
0: Right. Just a biscuit.
1: Just a biscuit, all right?
0: How about this?
1: I have to go.
0: Okay, look, how about this? Instead, could you put a prosy in just between two biscuit halves and then give me the prosy?
1: Excuse me, sir, what is it?
0: A prosy, it's a Prospector prank call we're playing on you right now.
1: Wait, what?
0: Leanne, look, do you see your lead, Cheryl?
1: Yes.
0: Is she laughing right now?
1: She's laughing right now, yes.
0: Yeah, so,
1: I was like, sir, we do not sell just biscuits. That's funny.
0: All right, I'm coming for Jessica Biscuit, man.
1: Okay. I'll give you a sandwich, though.
0: All right.
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7: 81 southbound is slow from 84 and down to the Biden Expressway. Northbound, clear. 84 and 380 are fine, but there's road work in downtown Scranton on Jefferson Avenue in the area of Mulberry Street. They're doing some road work in Exeter on Wyoming Avenue between Penn Avenue and Grand Street. So do watch out for that. Now we have more construction in Wilkes-Barre on Blackman Street in the area of 309, as well as in Kingston Township on Carverton Road in the area of Tamanini Drive. There is still an accident in Larksville on Washington Avenue at Barney Street and in Upper Exeter Township. Sullivan Trail closed at Coolidge Avenue for a down pole. I'm Michelle Taylor, Total Traffic.
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4: I'm Senator Rosemary Brown. 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My opponent will say anything to win, and I'll just keep doing anything to help you. I'm Rosemary Brown, and I'm always there for you.
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16: But you know what? 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

0: You know all the answers, and then somebody hits a button. And now you can't think of a freaking thing. It's Prospector Show on Rock 107. How you doing? I'm Prospector.
1: Good morning. I'm Kate.
0: 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We'll give you a topic. You give us 4 correct answers in just 10 seconds.
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0: 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Northeast PA's Classic Rock. It's 56 degrees and, oh yeah, eventually 63 at 8:34 a.m. And it's time to play 4 in 10 on Rock 107. It's a Prospector show. Good morning, I'm Prospector.
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0: All right, so we're going to go to the phones here, and hopefully somebody can name four Major League Baseball teams in 10 seconds. Tick, tick, tick. 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
2: Brandon.
0: Brandon, here's your deal. 4 and 10, Fab Four Tribute to the Beatles. 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
2: What is it, four Major League Baseball teams?
0: Yep, ready, go.
2: Phillies, Yankees, Mets, and Pittsburgh Pirates.
0: There you go.
1: Woo-hoo! Brandon, congrats, Brandon. You're going to see the Fab Four. You're a winner for Rock 107.
2: All right, thank you.
0: Now, Brandon won. Mm-hmm. And maybe the phones will work tomorrow. I don't know. They're not working that great now.
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0: I mean, you can kind of hear them behind all the...
1: We're doing the best that we can with what we've got.
0: Are we?
1: No.
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0: Head into downtown Scranton, wondering how many people you're passing today are going to wind up at something for the Fringe Festival tonight. Here's Rock 107 traffic.
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6: You're okay now on 81, not seeing any more delays. 84, 380, all looking good. Jefferson Avenue at Mulberry Street, they're doing some road work there in Scranton. There's also road work today in Scranton on Cedar Avenue between Ripple Street and heading on down towards the Burney Avenue split. We have road work as well in Exeter on Wyoming Avenue between in the area of Penn Street, that is. More construction in Wilkes-Barre on Blackman Street in the area of the 309 ramps. And then keep in mind that Carverton Road at Tamanini Drive in Kingston Township, there is construction as well. It's a down pole on Sullivan Trail at Coolidge Avenue. That has a close in Upper Exeter. And then in Larksville, Washington Avenue, Barney Street, a crash with police directing. I'm Michelle Taylor, Total Traffic.
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0: Sometimes a great story can make up for an unexpected tragedy. A couple was getting married last week in the Outer Banks, North Carolina, where the recent storms had cut off access from the highway to the area. Most of their friends and family couldn't make it to the location, so an open invitation was posted on social media, asking local or visitors who were already there to show up and help make the special day special. And they did. In the end, more than 400 people showed up to watch the two people that had never met get married, including a DJ and a photographer. Now, they did run out of food at one point, but then people started bringing food and other contributions, and the whole thing turned into a huge party.
3: Thanks. We needed that. The brighter side of Prospector on Rock 107.

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0: We uncover the most baffling, ridiculous, pathetic, cockeyed, laughable, preposterous blunders in the world of misdeeds. Nominee number one.
1: There's no good excuse for speeding recklessly, but some are better than others. A motorcyclist in Virginia was pulled over for speeding last month, and he was going ridiculously fast. He was doing 72 in a 25-mile-per-hour zone. The local PD just released the body cam footage from the stop, and it includes a man saying, "I was moving a little too quick, wasn't I?" And the cop said, "Yeah, way too quick." And the man responded, "I was trying to hit the McDonald's breakfast." He also noted that he woke up late and didn't even have time to put on socks. The cop said, "The first thing that's going to fly off the bike is you. 72, someone pulls in front of you. Dude, you're done." Not to mention the other drivers and pedestrians he was putting at risk for his fast food fix. He ended up with a ticket for reckless driving and also probably didn't get a McMuffin that morning.
0: Nominee number two.
1: The most coveted thing in business these days is AI. Specifically, the elite AI chips that have made NVIDIA the world's largest company. So how do criminals get in on this? How do you steal AI chips? Not like this. Thieves in California stole two semi-trailers from an autonomous trucking company featuring NVIDIA's logo, along with the one for Plus AI. But the riches inside were not what they were expecting. Each trailer was filled with 20,000 pounds of sand. They drove off with the cargo, but when they realized what it was, they dumped it. Technically, the sand was silica, which is the primary raw material used to produce high-purity silicone that forms the foundation of computer microchips. But clearly, in that state, it was worthless to the thieves. The company got their sand back, and the thieves are still on the loose.
0: And the winner is...
1: the man who admits he was speeding to hit the McDonald's breakfast. I bet that cop made sure you didn't make it. But hey, you're the Yam Bag of the Day. And we'll move on to Friday's Yam Bag of the Week competition. Keep it here for all the nominees. For Prospector's Yam Bag of the Day, weekday mornings on Rock 107.
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1: Just trying to get in before that 9-to-5 no repeat workday kicks off. Can you make it? Here's Rock 107 traffic.
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0: 32.
1: Interstates are fine, but there's road work in downtown Scranton, Jefferson Avenue at Mulberry Street. Also some road work on Cedar Avenue between Ripple Street and Burney Avenue. Construction as well in Luzerne County and Exeter on Wyoming Avenue in the area of Penn Street. They're also setting up some road work on Main Street in the Plymouth area, and it's not too far from the Cary Avenue Bridge. Road work in Wilkes-Barre on Blackman Street by 309. And we have a closure out there. There is a downed tree on Sullivan Trail at Coolidge Avenue in Upper Exeter. I'm Michelle Taylor, Total Traffic.
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1: From area code 248, Wayne County, Michigan. Why the fudge is your husband naked eating string cheese in my guest bedroom? Right down the road in Allentown, area code 610. Are you still passed out in my back seat, or do I need to come find you? And from Arlington, Virginia, area code 703. Yes, with 100% positivity, I can say yes. I do not want you covered in waffles and syrup when I get home.
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1: Area code 330, Akron, Ohio. My dad just built a flamethrower. You should probably get here. And from Medford, Oregon, area code 541. 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
1: 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Man, the amount of drugs being done at a wedding with a bunch of surgeons was disturbing. And from Windsor, Ontario, Canada, area code 519. Did I tell you I'm going on a date? His name is Michael, and we both like dinosaurs and bum bum fun.
0: Hey, we found him in your telephone. Intoxicated on Rock 107. Never give up on your dreams. Unless you have to get up for work. Then there's Prospector.
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1: I'm Rock 107's Prospector, and here's what's got me jacked. How about this? The seemingly unstoppable growth of school crossing guards who think they're cops. Do you know what I'm talking about? I'm talking about these yambags who get a handheld stop sign and a vest, and somehow that transforms them in their minds into trained police officers. A crossing guard's job is exactly as the name states, to guard people crossing the street. And really, if you think about it, only kids. We're going to assume full-grown adults have figured this trick out. So that's the school crossing guard's job, help kids cross the street. Yet day after day, all over Northeast PA, there are jackholes whipping out their tiny little stop signs and directing vehicular traffic. Not simply to guard children as they cross the streets. No, these morons are out there controlling the flow of traffic at the intersection, independent of the presence of school kids. They've got no legal right to do this, yet there they are. They control who can make a left and who can stop through the stop sign and who can go through their whole little mock intersection in their head. Some even see it as their duty to wave loads of traffic through a four-way stop sign. There are few devices as effective as the four-way stop sign for easing traffic congestion. Yet here's one out of 12 taking over. In fact, I see one in Mayfield every day. He's not even wearing a safety vest. He's just a yambag with a toy stop sign who thinks his job is direct traffic. He thinks he's one of those cops in Times Square. Unless your precious sex trophy is crossing the street, this idiot should stay out of the road. I'm Prospector. I'm for the people. Who's with me, man? I gotta go crazy, man.
0: Ever see the crazy guy screaming at the wall outside the Times building?
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0: Tweet us with hashtag IFoundProspector and we'll come and get him. Prospector. 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He's loud. He's live.
3: 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It cracks me up.
0: And he's gassy. 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

0: Now let's see if we can't figure out what you are, my little friend. And where you come from.
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0: I seem to have found it.
2: General Kenobi, years ago you served my father in the Clone Wars. Now he begs you to help him in his struggle against the Empire. I regret that I am unable to present my father's request to you in person, but my ship has fallen under attack, and I'm afraid my mission to bring you to Alderaan has failed. I have placed information vital to the survival of the Rebellion into the memory systems of this R2 unit. My father will know how to retrieve it. You must see this droid safely delivered to him on Alderaan. This is our most desperate hour. Help me, Obi-Wan Kenobi. You're my only hope.
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1: 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The 10 at 10 is done, but the 9 to 5 no repeat workday is just getting started. We'll keep you rocking on the job with Dio kicking off a long set next.
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0: Chili Peppers on Rock 107. Bruce Springsteen before that, Dancing in the Dark. And if you don't want to be in the dark at Reaper's Revenge, you want to go see it in the daytime. 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

0: Cougar, Rock 107, 9 to 5, no repeat workday. It's World Teachers Day. So happy World Teachers Day to all you dedicated educators out there. Now, I mean, most of you are probably in class right now, so you don't even hear me. But if you do, I will say a happy World Teachers Day to you. 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
17: I'm Senator Rosemary Brown. 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I'm Rosemary Brown, and I'm always there for you.
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0: Smashing Pumpkins on Rock 107. And yeah, you were right if you said it. World Teachers Day today. It's very possible the teachers are listening in the Teachers Lounge. We should keep Rock 107 rocking the Teachers Lounge. I like how that sounds. Rolling Stones coming up next. 9 to 5, no repeat workday.
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Petty on the 9 to 5, no repeat work. Daniel Tramma here, got back from Corning, New York over the weekend, where I got to sample some great craft beers. Maybe we'll have a chance to talk about them on a future edition of the Beer Breakfast. 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

0: 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We've got Kate hanging out in Pinebrook, and I'm going to be talking about both of those things, plus my appearance in downtown Scranton. It's all this weekend on our Beer Breakfast podcast. 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
12: I'm Senator Rosemary Brown. 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My opponent will say anything to win, and I'll just keep doing anything to help you. I'm Rosemary Brown, and I'm always there for you.
13: Paid for by Friends of Rosemary Brown.
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0: I've never learned how to play the guitar, but if I did, one of the first things I would ever learn is that opening riff to Layla. Derek and the Dominoes, Rock 107, Neil Tramma hanging out with you, 9 to 5, no repeat workday. Pour Some Sugar on Me, Def Leppard before that, and the White Stripes, all inside of a long set, and we got another huge one to come for you here. How about Linkin Park? How about Pat Benatar? How about the breakout hit from the Goo Goo Dolls off A Boy Named Goo, an album that I literally cannot believe is like 30 years old at this point. I've got that all coming up inside of a long set next as your 9 to 5 no repeat workday continues.
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football game rests on the fate of the Saints and the Falcons tonight. I survived Steve Mike last night in our work league. He almost beat me thanks to Bryce Young and the Panthers in excess inside of a long set.

0: Name on Rock 107 off of Boy Named Goo. That album dropped 31 years ago this past spring, and it was the breakout for the Goo Goo Dolls. Thanks to the success of that song that you just heard on our 9 to 5 No Repeat Workday. I'm Neil Trama. We're going back to 1980 with AC/DC and probably the song they're most known for when we kick off a long set next.
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13: That's Brian Wrightson. He wants to send more of our tax dollars to Philadelphia. But that's not all Wrightson will do to cost us more. Wrightson has teamed up with radicals who want bigger government and more spending, all paid for with higher taxes and extreme policies that will raise our energy costs. Northeast PA can't afford Brian Wrightson.
14: I'm Senator Rosemary Brown. The political noise today is maddening. What's real? 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Well, here's what's real. 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I'm leading the fight against data centers and for a moratorium to protect Northeast PA. My opponent will say anything to win, and I'll just keep doing anything to help you. I'm Rosemary Brown, and I'm always there for you.
15: Paid for by Friends of Rosemary Brown.
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0: here in the studio for good luck, hoping they could, manage more than one hit tonight against the Rays. That's what I'll be watching. Of course, Monday Night Football going on as well. Maybe you're heading out for a beer run, getting ready for those games, maybe a half a day of work. Why not get ready for a great afternoon of sports? Because we've also got, Houston and or Cleveland and the White Sox, right? Cleveland and the White Sox in the other big AL match. And that one's going to be getting going pretty soon. We've got classic rock from Warrant kicking off a long set next here on Rock 107. Whether you are still at work, rocking on the job at your desk, or cutting out early, it's a 9-to-5 no repeat work day on Rock 107.
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Metallica on Rock 107, 9 to 5, no repeat workday. I just saw that the full series, seasons 1 through 6, the full series of This Is Us just dropped on Paramount Plus today. So if you didn't see that show back when it was on TV, or you just want to re-binge it again, here's your chance to do that. Inside of a long set, the Talking Heads, follow The Who.

0: Green Day, Northeast PA's classic rock, Rock 107. I'm Neil Trama. That's it for me today on a 9-to-5 no-repeat workday. I'll be back rocking on the job with you again tomorrow. We got Hoover coming in next. Classic Bob Seger kicking off another long set.
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9: I'm Senator Rosemary Brown. 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

0: Rock 107 on Monday. Man, the weekend flew by. Busy weekend for me. Friday night, I went to the ceremony for the Traveling Wall and the Cost of Freedom tribute at Naog Park. That is officially gone. Pulled out of town this morning. Saturday and Sunday, Saturday I was in the woods. Got some yard work done in between. And yesterday was my wedding anniversary. And toward the end of the day, got out in the woods. So, pretty busy weekend. Here we are Monday. A little chilly today. Classic Rock on the way. We've got some Van Halen with some Diamond Dave. Classic Rock timeline today. Hopping all the way back to this day in 1991. We've got some Guns N' Roses on the Classic Rock timeline. We got Three Doors Down coming up next, but right now, a look at the roads, Rock 107 traffic.
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2: We've got some heavy construction delays this afternoon. Northbound 81, it's all jammed up between 84 and 6. There's right lane construction up to a 15-minute delay. Really had a crawl through there. Also busy on northbound 81 between Central Scranton Expressway and 84. Southbound looking pretty good through that work zone, through that same stretch. The construction is scheduled until the beginning of December. We're also southbound on the turnpike at Kaiser Avenue. Jenny Robinson Barrett, Total Traffic.
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0: Bongo to 7, Northeast PA's classic rock, and Billy Squire, Don't Say No. Thinking about all those days I spent burning CDs, and then that went over to putting my CDs into my iTunes, so I could put them on my iPod. Thinking about that today, because today's the anniversary of Steve Jobs passing away back in 2011. Of course, founder of Apple and the music industry visionary that brought us the iTunes and the iPad, the iPod. I still have my iPod today. Just doesn't sync up with my vehicle anymore. It's good for when I put it in my pocket and headphones. It's perfect, but just doesn't like to be compatible with my truck anymore. Sad. Classic rock on the way. We've got Ozzy Osbourne. Right now, a look at the roads. I heard they're paving Pittston, grinding up Pittston Main Street. What's going on?
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2: Looking better out there with that construction cleared from northbound 81 between Dunmore and 6. Everything looks up to speed once again there. Now, we do have that other work zone on 81 between 84 and Central Scranton Expressway. Southbound, it is slow through there as you're down to two lanes. Speed's getting down to about 35 miles an hour there. Construction continues southbound on the turnpike at Kaiser Avenue for a few miles. Work also on 348 at Oak Lane Avenue. Jenny Robinson Barrett, Total Traffic.
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4: That's Brian Wrightson. 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Northeast PA can't afford Brian Wrightson.
5: I'm Senator Rosemary Brown. The political noise today is maddening. What's real? 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I'm leading the fight against data centers and for a moratorium to protect Northeast PA. My opponent will say anything to win, and I'll just keep doing anything to help you. I'm Rosemary Brown, and I'm always there for you.
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0: Living on a Prayer, Bon Jovi, Northeast PA's classic rock, REM in there as well. That's from the Document album, the one I love. But on this day, 1992, REM released the album Automatic for the People. Hoover with you, and we got Guns N' Roses coming up on the classic rock timeline in moments. Right now, look at the roads. 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That's M-U-N-D-Y, Mundy Street.
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2: There's a couple things happening on 81. Southbound is slow between 84 and Central Scranton Expressway in the work zone where you're down to two lanes. Speed slowing down just a little bit, taking a few extra minutes. Further south on 81, there's a disabled vehicle. It's off to the side after the 315 southbound Pittston exit on 307 northbound. Meadow Avenue, look for right lane construction. Work also on the turnpike northbound between 315 and Kaiser Avenue. I'm Jenny Robinson Barrett, Total Traffic.
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2: 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Now, this Saturday was the first day of archery season, so I had to be out. 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
13: That's Brian Wrightson. 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But that's not all Wrightson will do to cost us more. Wrightson has teamed up with radicals who want bigger government and more spending, all paid for with higher taxes and extreme policies that will raise our energy costs. Northeast PA can't afford Brian Wrightson.
14: I'm Senator Rosemary Brown. The political noise today is maddening. What's real? 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Well, here's what's real. I put affordability first by fighting an overspending state budget, but still increasing school funding and a property tax rebate. I'm leading the fight against data centers and for a moratorium to protect Northeast PA. My opponent will say anything to win, and I'll just keep doing anything to help you. I'm Rosemary Brown, and I'm always there for you.
15: Paid for by Friends of Rosemary Brown.
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2: 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Guns N' Roses are featured today, 1991. After being released about a week and a half earlier, Use Your Illusion 2 debuts at number 1, followed by Use Your Illusion number 1 at number 2. 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

church choir at age 5 to the high school choir as a teenager. Mischievous as a youth, he developed different voices to confuse his teachers. But confusing his voice with someone else will

Guns N' Roses on this day, 1991. Use Your Illusion 2 debuts at number one. Use Your Illusion 1 debuts at number two. Funny how that worked out. 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

Guns N' Roses, classic rock timeline, Use Your Illusion 2, 1, and back to 2. Of course, we heard Knocking on Heaven's Door a few years earlier from the Days of Thunder soundtrack. That version was re-recorded for Use Your Illusion 2, but we kicked off with You Could Be Mine, which was the first single from Use Your Illusion, which was on the Terminator 2 soundtrack. And on this day, 1991, Use Your Illusion 2 was number 1, and Use Your Illusion 1 was number 2. That's where they debuted on this day, October 5th, 1991. Wrapping up today's Classic Rock Timeline on Rock 107. And Guns N' Roses, a couple years later, would put out the Spaghetti Incident and cover this song. It's Hair of the Dog, Rock 107.

0: 9:07 in Collective Soul. Monday, almost done. 5 o'clock whistle coming up very shortly. Then we only got 4 more work days to go. Columbus Day on Monday, a week from today. Maybe you got that day off. If you do, congrats. If you don't, well, that kind of stinks. Classic Rock on the way. We've got The Knack coming up. Solo John Fogerty as well. 5 o'clock phonies for that ride home. Pits to Main Street hurts a mess all day long. We're checking the roads in Rock 107 traffic.
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2: There's a couple things happening on 81. Southbound is slow between 84 and Central Scranton Expressway in the work zone where you're down to 2 lanes. Speed slowing down just a little bit, taking a few extra minutes. Further south on 81, there's a disabled vehicle. It's off to the side after the 315 southbound Pittston exit on 307 northbound at Meadow Avenue. Look for right lane construction work also on the turnpike northbound between 315 and Kaiser Avenue. I'm Jenny Robinson Barrett. Total traffic.
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35: I'm Senator Rosemary Brown. 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I'm leading the fight against data centers and for a moratorium to protect Northeast PA. My opponent will say anything to win, and I'll just keep doing anything to help you. I'm Rosemary Brown, and I'm always there for you.
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1: I feel like I'm beyond the nice day now. Of course, people still want me to have one. 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
2: Have a nice day.
1: Yeah, yeah, yeah. 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It puts all the pressure on you. Now you've got to go out and somehow manage to have a good time. All because of some loose-lipped cashier. Have a nice day. Maybe I don't feel like having a nice day. Maybe, just maybe, I've had 63 nice days in a row. And by God, I'm ready for a crappy day. Let someone wish me a crappy day. I never hear that. Have a crappy day. That's no problem at all. All you have to do is get up some mornings. There's no planning involved.
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0: Metallica, Nothing Else Matters, Northeast PA's classic rock, Rock 107 from the Black Album. Hoover with you. Good afternoon. We've got some AC/DC on the way. Brian Johnson's birthday. AC/DC rumored that Friday, their show in the Meadowlands with the Foo Fighters may have been their last show. If you were there, and I've seen a lot of people on social media that made it to that show, that's going to be a remembrance, right? Man, I got to see AC/DC last show. But if we learned anything about rock and roll, nobody ever retires. Classic rock on the way. We've got Skid Row and some sticks. Right now, Rock 107 Traffic brought to you by Vanscoy Diamond Mine Monday Street. That's M-U-N-D-Y Monday Street.
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2: Most of our highways doing well, but there are some delays on southbound 81 in the work zone between 84 and Central Scranton Expressway. Looks like we're getting down to speeds of about 30 miles an hour in that work zone. Northbound side looking good, though. Now on the PA Turnpike southbound at Kaiser Avenue, there's right lane construction for a few miles. Also on the northbound side of the Turnpike in Luzerne County between 315 and Kaiser Avenue. Jenny Robinson Barrett, Total Traffic.
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0: Hey, it's Rock 107 Hoover. Saturday, I got out in the woods. As I'm walking to my tree stand, I realize I forgot something. 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
0: 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Right now it's Styx, Rock 107.

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0: birthday today to Brian Johnson of AC/DC, born on this day, 1947. Of course, they rocked the Meadowlands on Friday. A show that was rescheduled after postponement from the week before because of rain, that nor'easter we have in. But everybody got a special treat on Friday. It was almost like it was your birthday and not Brian Johnson's, as the Foo Fighters open up that show unexpectedly. And a nice little bonus for the reschedule. Hey, I'd buy a concert ticket for every show coming to town if it was guaranteed that it would automatically reschedule and the Foo Fighters would open up. It's a pretty darn good deal. Happy birthday today to Brian Johnson. We're checking the roads. Traffic.
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2: Most of our highways doing well, but there are some delays on southbound 81 in the work zone between 84 and Central Scranton Expressway. Looks like we're getting down to speeds of about 30 miles an hour in that work zone. Northbound side looking good, though. Now on the PA Turnpike southbound at Kaiser Avenue, there's right lane construction for a few miles. Also on the northbound side of the Turnpike in Luzerne County between 315 and Kaiser Avenue. Jenny Robinson Barrett, Total Traffic.
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9: 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My opponent will say anything to win, and I'll just keep doing anything to help you. I'm Rosemary Brown, and I'm always there for you.
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0: it's Ozzy. Northeast PA's classic rock, Rock 107 from the Diary of a Madman album. We got some Zeppelin on the way. We're going to dive into the Physical Graffiti album. But it was on this day that Led Zeppelin 3 was released back in 1970. Kind of changed your sound out. A lot of acoustic tunes on Zeppelin 3. Also got some Skinner and Queen on the way. Another long set, nonstop Rock 107. I'm going to start teasing. We'll get to that Zeppelin next.
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7: I'm Senator Rosemary Brown. 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My opponent will say anything to win, and I'll just keep doing anything to help you. I'm Rosemary Brown, and I'm always there for you.
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0: Zeppelin 3 was released on this day, 1970, but we're going to fast forward to 1975. Physical Graffiti, Kashmir, Rock 107.

0: lot of people, not this past weekend, the weekend before on our Queen weekend, won tickets for Queen of Budapest on the big screen. I think the show can start Wednesday, the 7th, for that. If you got to win tickets, congrats. If you're going to go check it out because you're a huge Queen fan, good for you. I love seeing those concerts on the big screen. Hoover stepping aside. Alex is at it coming in after 7 o'clock. I'm going to leave you with some Green Day coming up next.
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29: It's time once again to escape to another world where the rock is always just right and your seasoned host is never short on stories to share. 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
28: Welcome to Alice's Attic on Monday, October 5th. My new memoir, Devil on My Shoulder, is coming out this week. I'm doing a special event in New York this Wednesday. Then I'm heading to the UK for a full book tour later this week. If you ever wanted to know more than you already do about me, now is your chance. It tells the history and it goes all the way through my life. When I read the book, I was tired at the end because I remembered all the stuff. Anyway, let's get on with the show. Coming up is a Cooper Countdown from 1986, a listener email and birthday bashes with some famous October 5thers. But now, let's get to the music.
29: Alice's Attic with Alice Cooper.

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0: week, Cooper's Countdown is heard on great radio stations like this one. What do you got for us, Coop?
1: The date was October 5th, 1986. The Phantom of the Opera made its theater debut on the West End in London. Sid and Nancy hit the theaters, and I had just released Constrictor, and the charts looked like this. Starting off at number 5, Talking Heads gave us another big hit with another amazing music video for Wild Wild Life. At number 4, Eddie Money enlisted Ronnie Spector for the 80s anthem, Take Me Home Tonight. And I mean, if you can't hear her voice in that, you're something wrong. The number 3 slot goes to Stevie Winwood, who went back to his rock and roll roots for Freedom Over Spill. At number 2, Rick Ocasek made another solo album after his time with the Cars and had a hit with Emotion in Motion. And the number 1 song on this day in 1986 was from a guy who worked at Polaroid until he made his home studio in his basement in Boston. Of course, it's Boston with Amanda.

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14: You'll laugh. You'll cry. You'll headbang.
15: You'll need to use the bathroom. And your incredibly talented host does all of that at once.
14: 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Your host with the least body fat. It's Alice's Attic with Alice Cooper.
1: 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Alice Cooper back on your radio. Just keep me out of the sunlight, otherwise I'll melt into a puddle of flesh and guts. So, lots coming up this hour. You gotta love the 80s with our favorite German rockers. A tale from the attic about some of the charity work I've been a part of. And finally, some rock trivia on one of the biggest bands in rock. But now, let's hear this.
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